0: MDR Jump. MDR Jump.
1: I told her everything, kept no secret. She saw my strengths, told her my weakness. We were invisible.

doing right. I've always waited for the moment that you would come through my door. But this brought loneliness so far. I lay my hand unto my

happiness I know. I lay my hand unto my soul. Is this what life has got to give? Is this this?